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1: Six for two, eyes blue, I'm into it. 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

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Every move is telegraphed, yeah. Body talk, no dialogue. No mistakes, no monologue. Same wave, same frequency. You feel like the best of me.

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2: 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Vobby and Janko, the guys behind the new stereo release, Space Junk, the opening track on today's mixtape. Please welcome Vobby and Janko. They are on air now in stereo.
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4: 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And this is Salida, baby.

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2: Hola, hola, amigos. I'm thrilled to welcome back to the label a very good old friend, Damian, the Unity, who debuted on Stereo 17 years ago in 2009 with the release of Tribal Tech EP. Oh my God, time flies. Well, Damian is back with another Tribal Monster EP, I Sit There Alone, already supported by Danny Tenaglia and Susan Ceballos. The EP captures the real essence of the most energetic tribal techno that defined the American sound years ago. For those who really love frenetic techno drums and tribal rhythms, this is for you all.
3: 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And this is Salida, baby.

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